Allow yourself to relax, to breathe naturally, to take just a moment, to come into an awareness of yourself, of your body, and also the environment around you, the sounds, the senses, the feelings.

remember that the foundation of all true meditation is to allow everything to be as it is. So that's where we'll start.

It's not trying to change how you feel, not trying to change the state, but allowing everything to very deeply be.

Everybody explores what happened, what's happened. In our being, in our bodies, in our minds, in the deepest part within us. What happens when we begin to let go of my will, what I want, what I want to change, what I think.

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0: All by the circle today.
1: I thought something was burning in the west, right?
0: The morning of the show, right?

I love the way you drive a car now. Hey man, what's your style? I ain't jealous of the way you're living. I ain't jealous of the way

0: Oh man, you did it so well. Cheap play.
1: Or that thing about like.
0: When the blood comes down his neck,
2: bitch.
0: Don't you know it was a better than sex? Now. It was a way of better than getting me, cause it's the final thing to do now. Get somebody to come on to you, then you just get somebody to now. Come on to you, and then you're. You kill him.
1: Yeah.
0: You kill him.
1: This is.
0: Cause I need kicks.

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It was way better than a Cessna. It was way better than getting in. It was the final thing to do.

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1: I don't like this. 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
2: Yeah, yeah, I get it.

0: 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I am a wave in the ocean of time.
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Time enters a space. 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

I was in here. 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Some of them children seem to have something to see. Wearing beads and all kinds of funky clothes. And there's that thing he had in Monterey. Was a thing.

0: and it remains mercifully.
1: Yes, and neither would you, Derek, this star nonsense.
0: Yes, yes.
1: No, it isn't.
0: I'm sure of it.

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What's the difference if I say

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4: 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Yeah, it's showtime once again. 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A big shout out to The Nick Project and RadioMindsChart.com, the home of upcoming rising independent artists from around the world. A big shout out to Byte Line Beats aus Hamburg, Stuttgart, representing Stuttgart, DJ Flavor It, and natürlich, my man, all the way from Hamburg, I think. It's a Hamburg-Stuttgart connection. It's Tolf. So kick back, check out the City Mix, and let's get on with the Dom Ting.
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And now, aus Hamburg, Byteline, Beats. 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

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Woo! 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Biswan Swansea Or. And then Montag's from 19 Biswan Or, 7 to 8 p.m. Yes!

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Have a good evening and a good night. Ciao.

is we are today. 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

0: it's time for the stock market report. Swisher Sweets stocks are ahead and steadily climbing. When asked to comment, the chairman of Swisher Sweets said he owes the climb to rap music and the recent trends of blunts and their new CEO, Chris Fields. Now, Chris Fields spoke today in a press conference. Can we roll that footage?
1: Damn, all these silly-ass white guys took forever to listen to my ass. I've been a janitor here for 17 years, and I've been trying to tell them about blunts. Then as soon as, 40s, bitches, blunts, and all that hits mainstream, and all the middle-class white kids start doing it, then they finally listen to my plan, the blunt movement. We sell the cigars already cut open so you ain't got to slice your finger up with no razor. And the tobacco is tightly rolled with a string in it. So just one easy pull and voila, you ready to stuff it, roll it, lick it, and fire that bitch up. Ha ha, looky here, mama. I told you I'd be somebody.
0: You heard it here first, folks. Now it's time to get things fired up here with Dixie.

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Come on, pretty baby, walking and a walking and a walking.